Hello, I'm Kate, and I'll tell you about the weather in 23rd of September and for the following day. In Santa Monica, 30 degrees, clear. In Orlando, 30 degrees, rain. In Atlanta, 27 degrees, rain. In Chicago, 17 degrees, cloudy. In New York City, 18 degrees, cloudy. In Columbus, 18 degrees, rain. In Louisville, 16 degrees, cloudy. Weather for tomorrow. In Santa Monica, 30 degrees, cloudy. In Orlando, 30 degrees, rain. In Atlanta, 23 degrees, cloudy. In Chicago, 18 degrees, cloudy. In New York City, 20 degrees, cloudy. In Columbus, 18 degrees, clear. In Louisville, 15 degrees, cloudy. That's all for me. See you next time.

Hello, I'm Kate, and I'll tell you about the weather in 23rd of September and for the following day. In Brasilia, 34 degrees, cloudy. In Toronto, 17 degrees, clear. In Rome, 23 degrees, clear. In Yakutsk, 9 degrees, cloudy. In Singapore, 34 degrees, rain. In London, 24 degrees, cloudy. In Los Angeles, 34 degrees, clear. Weather for tomorrow. In Brasilia, 30 degrees, cloudy. In Toronto, 17 degrees, clear. In Rome, 25 degrees, clear. In Yakutsk, 10 degrees, cloudy. In Singapore, 30 degrees, rain. In London, 23 degrees, cloudy. In Los Angeles, 33 degrees, clear. That's all for me. See you next time.

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1: Hello, I'm Kate, and I'll tell you about the weather in 23rd of September and for the following day. In Santa Monica, 30 degrees, clear. In Orlando, 30 degrees, rain. In Atlanta, 27 degrees, rain. In Chicago, 17 degrees, cloudy. In New York City, 18 degrees, cloudy. In Columbus, 18 degrees, rain. In Louisville, 16 degrees, cloudy. Weather for tomorrow. In Santa Monica, 30 degrees, cloudy. In Orlando, 30 degrees, rain. In Atlanta, 23 degrees, cloudy. In Chicago, 18 degrees, cloudy. In New York City, 20 degrees, cloudy. In Columbus, 18 degrees, clear. In Louisville, 15 degrees, cloudy. That's all for me. See you next time.

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Hello, I'm Kate, and I'll tell you about the weather in 23rd of September and for the following day. In Santa Monica, 30 degrees, clear. In Orlando, 30 degrees, rain. In Atlanta, 27 degrees, rain. In Chicago, 17 degrees, cloudy. In New York City, 18 degrees, cloudy. In Columbus, 18 degrees, rain. In Louisville, 16 degrees, cloudy. Weather for tomorrow. In Santa Monica, 30 degrees, cloudy. In Orlando, 30 degrees, rain. In Atlanta, 23 degrees, cloudy. In Chicago, 18 degrees, cloudy. In New York City, 20 degrees, cloudy. In Columbus, 18 degrees, clear. In Louisville, 15 degrees, cloudy. That's all for me. See you next time.

today, you are tuned in to the latest Melodia IA news updates right now. The Conjuring video game, The Conjuring Unspoken, launches on Netflix's cloud gaming service in October. Players investigate the Red Lion Inn's paranormal events. It is the franchise's first game designed for the spooky season. Vogue World featured robots on the runway, receiving criticism. An Italian craftsmanship display included a Chinese robot performing to L'Amour Toujours. Marvel TOCAN, Fighting Souls, released over a month ago, is facing doubts about its longevity due to low player engagement and sales, especially on PC. Issues with the PC port and game mechanics have impacted enthusiasm. The game has an active PC player count of 427, with a peak of 791. Vincent D'Onofrio, who plays Kingpin in Daredevil Born Again, announced the show's conclusion with season 3, thanking fans and hinting at the series' challenging production. The final season is expected to release on Disney Plus in 2027, following behind-the-scenes issues, including the departure of showrunner Dario Scartapane during post-production. VC firm Bessemer has $5.75 billion for AI investments. The firm believes AI-native companies are rapidly expanding, surpassing growth of other technologies. Modal Motors aims to eliminate China from the supply chain of electric motors by developing small, lightweight motors without rare earth magnets. These motors are designed for use in drones, fans, and robots. The traditional cybersecurity model is outdated. Increased attention on AI safety and rogue agents has led to a rise in cybersecurity stocks and significant investment in startups developing next-generation AI security solutions. Companies such as Instinct and Simile have received large funding and high valuations. Tim Schafer, Double Fine's founder, is puzzled by the game industry's economic instability despite creativity and success, especially with recent layoffs and studio closures, including at Xbox. He believes the industry will recover cyclically. Halo fans are divided over a rumored reboot versus continuing Master Chief's story. Discussions include recasting Chief and introducing new characters. Activision is forming a new team for the upcoming game, and fans are eager to see the new direction. Anthropic's biology lab has discovered something significant. Notably, the company has not allowed an AI, Claude, to operate independently in its biology lab. Human oversight remains in place. In a 2v2 PvE demo of Warhammer 40,000, Dawn of War 3's hard mode, developers lost to an AI-controlled orc team, calling the game challenging for players. Release is December 3, 2026. More than 200,000 barrels of low-level radioactive waste, stored under the Atlantic from 1949 to 1982, have been found to be corroded and leaking. Despite containing persistent materials like cesium-137 and plutonium isotopes, recent studies show that while the waste is not harmless, it does not currently pose significant radiation risks. Amazon, a major global corporation, faces questions about its responsibility to achieve its net zero emissions goal, despite not yet knowing how to eliminate carbon emissions. Invada has raised $311 million to advance nature-derived AI drugs into clinical trials. The company is valued at $2 billion and is working on drugs for skin issues and maintaining weight loss after stopping GLP-1 treatments. Meta has developed camera-free AI glasses. These glasses are lighter and can last up to 12 hours on a single charge. Meta is again developing VR glasses, featuring a lightweight design and improved entertainment features, including more from IMAX. Microsoft is introducing Xbox Mythic Achievements, similar to PlayStation's Platinum Trophies, to denote full game completion. The Xbox PC app update features a new extended sound effect for these achievements, lasting approximately 15 seconds, which will soon be available across the Xbox ecosystem, offering players a new way to highlight their gaming achievements. MetaConnect 2026 is nearing, with rumors of a new Meta XR Phoenix headset and smart glasses. AI is a key focus, and the event will feature a live stream on September 29th, showcasing a VR demo, Zuckerberg's speech, and an AI content creation tool called Muse, free for a limited time. The opening included a countdown and animated Meta logo, teasing new hardware. Kit Harington, who played Jon Snow in Game of Thrones, expressed interest in Grand Theft Auto VI despite limited gaming experience.
Producer Roy Lee, known for The Grudge and The Ring, is working on a new Silent Hill movie after the success of Zach Cregger's Resident Evil film, aiming to revive the franchise despite mixed reactions to the previous adaptation. That's all for now. Stay tuned for more Melodia IA News updates.

0: Hello, I'm Kate, and I'll tell you about the weather in 23rd of September and for the following day.
1: In Brasilia, 34 degrees, cloudy.
2: In Toronto, 17 degrees, clear.
3: In Rome, 23 degrees, clear.
4: In Yakutsk, 9 degrees, cloudy.
5: In Singapore, 34 degrees, rain.
6: In London, 24 degrees, cloudy.
7: In Los Angeles, 34 degrees, clear.
8: Weather for tomorrow.
9: In Brasilia, 30 degrees, cloudy.
10: In Toronto, 17 degrees, clear.
11: In Rome, 25 degrees, clear.
12: In Yakutsk, 10 degrees, cloudy.
13: In Singapore, 30 degrees, rain.
14: In London, 23 degrees, cloudy.
15: In Los Angeles, 33 degrees, clear.
0: That's all for me. 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
1: Hello, I'm Kate, and I'll tell you about the weather in 23rd of September and for the following day. In Santa Monica, 30 degrees, clear. In Orlando, 30 degrees, rain. In Atlanta, 27 degrees, rain. In Chicago, 17 degrees, cloudy. In New York City, 18 degrees, cloudy. In Columbus, 18 degrees, rain. In Louisville, 16 degrees, cloudy. Weather for tomorrow. In Santa Monica, 30 degrees, cloudy. In Orlando, 30 degrees, rain. In Atlanta, 23 degrees, cloudy. In Chicago, 18 degrees, cloudy. In New York City, 20 degrees, cloudy. In Columbus, 18 degrees, clear. In Louisville, 15 degrees, cloudy. That's all for me. See you next time.

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1: Hello, I'm Kate, and I'll tell you about the weather in 23rd of September and for the following day. In Santa Monica, 30 degrees, clear. In Orlando, 30 degrees, rain. In Atlanta, 27 degrees, rain. In Chicago, 17 degrees, cloudy. In New York City, 18 degrees, cloudy. In Columbus, 18 degrees, rain. In Louisville, 16 degrees, cloudy. Weather for tomorrow. In Santa Monica, 30 degrees, cloudy. In Orlando, 30 degrees, rain. In Atlanta, 23 degrees, cloudy. In Chicago, 18 degrees, cloudy. In New York City, 20 degrees, cloudy. In Columbus, 18 degrees, clear. In Louisville, 15 degrees, cloudy. That's all for me. See you next time.

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2: Hello, I'm Kate, and I'll tell you about the weather in 23rd of September and for the following day. In Brasilia, 34 degrees, cloudy. In Toronto, 17 degrees, clear. In Rome, 23 degrees, clear. In Yakutsk, 9 degrees, cloudy. In Singapore, 34 degrees, rain. In London, 24 degrees, cloudy. In Los Angeles, 34 degrees, clear. Weather for tomorrow. In Brasilia, 30 degrees, cloudy. In Toronto, 17 degrees, clear. In Rome, 25 degrees, clear. In Yakutsk, 10 degrees, cloudy. In Singapore, 30 degrees, rain. In London, 23 degrees, cloudy. In Los Angeles, 33 degrees, clear. That's all for me. See you next time.

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Hello, I'm Kate, and I'll tell you about the weather in 23rd of September and for the following day. In Santa Monica, 30 degrees, clear. In Orlando, 30 degrees, rain. In Atlanta, 27 degrees, rain. In Chicago, 17 degrees, cloudy. In New York City, 18 degrees, cloudy. In Columbus, 18 degrees, rain. In Louisville, 16 degrees, cloudy. Weather for tomorrow. In Santa Monica, 30 degrees, cloudy. In Orlando, 30 degrees, rain. In Atlanta, 23 degrees, cloudy. In Chicago, 18 degrees, cloudy. In New York City, 20 degrees, cloudy. In Columbus, 18 degrees, clear. In Louisville, 15 degrees, cloudy. That's all for me. See you next time.

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Hello, I'm Kate, and I'll tell you about the weather in 23rd of September and for the following day. In Brasilia, 34 degrees, cloudy. In Toronto, 17 degrees, clear. In Rome, 23 degrees, clear. In Yakutsk, 9 degrees, cloudy. In Singapore, 34 degrees, rain. In London, 24 degrees, cloudy. In Los Angeles, 34 degrees, clear. Weather for tomorrow. In Brasilia, 30 degrees, cloudy. In Toronto, 17 degrees, clear. In Rome, 25 degrees, clear. In Yakutsk, 10 degrees, cloudy. In Singapore, 30 degrees, rain. In London, 23 degrees, cloudy. In Los Angeles, 33 degrees, clear. That's all for me. See you next time.

Hello, I'm Kate, and I'll tell you about the weather in 23rd of September and for the following day. In Santa Monica, 30 degrees, clear. In Orlando, 30 degrees, rain. In Atlanta, 27 degrees, rain. In Chicago, 17 degrees, cloudy. In New York City, 18 degrees, cloudy. In Columbus, 18 degrees, rain. In Louisville, 16 degrees, cloudy. Weather for tomorrow. In Santa Monica, 30 degrees, cloudy. In Orlando, 30 degrees, rain. In Atlanta, 23 degrees, cloudy. In Chicago, 18 degrees, cloudy. In New York City, 20 degrees, cloudy. In Columbus, 18 degrees, clear. In Louisville, 15 degrees, cloudy. That's all for me. See you next time.

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1: Get ready for a new way. Here.

Hello, I'm Kate, and I'll tell you about the weather in 23rd of September and for the following day. In Santa Monica, 30 degrees, clear. In Orlando, 30 degrees, rain. In Atlanta, 27 degrees, rain. In Chicago, 17 degrees, cloudy. In New York City, 18 degrees, cloudy. In Columbus, 18 degrees, rain. In Louisville, 16 degrees, cloudy. Weather for tomorrow. In Santa Monica, 30 degrees, cloudy. In Orlando, 30 degrees, rain. In Atlanta, 23 degrees, cloudy. In Chicago, 18 degrees, cloudy. In New York City, 20 degrees, cloudy. In Columbus, 18 degrees, clear. In Louisville, 15 degrees, cloudy. That's all for me. See you next time.

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30 degrees, cloudy. In Toronto, 17 degrees, clear. In Rome, 25 degrees, clear. In Yakutsk, 10 degrees, cloudy. In Singapore, 30 degrees, rain. In London, 23 degrees, cloudy. In Los Angeles, 33 degrees, clear. That's all from me. See you next time.

Hello, I'm Kate, and I'll tell you about the weather in 23rd of September and for the following day. In Santa Monica, 30 degrees, clear. In Orlando, 30 degrees, rain. In Atlanta, 27 degrees, rain. In Chicago, 17 degrees, cloudy. In New York City, 18 degrees, cloudy. In Columbus, 18 degrees, rain. In Louisville, 16 degrees, cloudy. Weather for tomorrow. In Santa Monica, 30 degrees, cloudy. In Orlando, 30 degrees, rain. In Atlanta, 23 degrees, cloudy. In Chicago, 18 degrees, cloudy. In New York City, 20 degrees, cloudy. In Columbus, 18 degrees, clear. In Louisville, 15 degrees, cloudy. That's all for me. See you next time.

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1: Hello, I'm Kate, and I'll tell you about the weather in 23rd of September and for the following day. In Santa Monica, 30 degrees, clear. In Orlando, 30 degrees, rain. In Atlanta, 27 degrees, rain. In Chicago, 17 degrees, cloudy. In New York City, 18 degrees, cloudy. In Columbus, 18 degrees, rain. In Louisville, 16 degrees, cloudy. Weather for tomorrow. In Santa Monica, 30 degrees, cloudy. In Orlando, 30 degrees, rain. In Atlanta, 23 degrees, cloudy. In Chicago, 18 degrees, cloudy. In New York City, 20 degrees, cloudy. In Columbus, 18 degrees, clear. In Louisville, 15 degrees, cloudy. That's all for me. See you next time.

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2: Hello, I'm Kate, and I'll tell you about the weather in 23rd of September and for the following day. In Brasilia, 34 degrees, cloudy. In Toronto, 17 degrees, clear. In Rome, 23 degrees, clear. In Yakutsk, 9 degrees, cloudy. In Singapore, 34 degrees, rain. In London, 24 degrees, cloudy. In Los Angeles, 34 degrees, clear. Weather for tomorrow. In Brasilia, 30 degrees, cloudy. In Toronto, 17 degrees, clear. In Rome, 25 degrees, clear. In Yakutsk, 10 degrees, cloudy. In Singapore, 30 degrees, rain. In London, 23 degrees, cloudy. In Los Angeles, 33 degrees, clear. That's all for me. See you next time.

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2: Hello, I'm Kate, and I'll tell you about the weather in 23rd of September and for the following day. In Santa Monica, 30 degrees, clear. In Orlando, 30 degrees, rain. In Atlanta, 27 degrees, rain. In Chicago, 17 degrees, cloudy. In New York City, 18 degrees, cloudy. In Columbus, 18 degrees, rain. In Louisville, 16 degrees, cloudy. Weather for tomorrow. In Santa Monica, 30 degrees, cloudy. In Orlando, 30 degrees, rain. In Atlanta, 23 degrees, cloudy. In Chicago, 18 degrees, cloudy. In New York City, 20 degrees, cloudy. In Columbus, 18 degrees, clear. In Louisville, 15 degrees, cloudy. That's all for me. See you next time.
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I'm Kate, and I'll tell you about the weather in 24th September and for the following day. In Brasilia, 30 degrees, cloudy. In Toronto, 17 degrees, clear. In Rome, 25 degrees, clear. In Yakutsk, 10 degrees, cloudy. In Singapore, 30 degrees, rain. In London, 23 degrees, cloudy. In Los Angeles, 33 degrees, clear. Weather for tomorrow. In Rome, 26 degrees, clear. In Yakutsk, 9 degrees, rain. In Singapore, 33 degrees, rain. In London, 24 degrees, clear. That's all for me. See you next time.

Hello, I'm Kate, and I'll tell you about the weather in 24th September and for the following day. In Santa Monica, 30 degrees, cloudy. In Orlando, 30 degrees, rain. In Atlanta, 23 degrees, cloudy. In Chicago, 18 degrees, cloudy. In New York City, 20 degrees, cloudy. In Columbus, 18 degrees, clear. In Louisville, 15 degrees, cloudy. That's all for me. See you next time!

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2: Hello, I'm Kate, and I'll tell you about the weather in 24th September and for the following day. In Santa Monica, 30 degrees, cloudy. In Orlando, 30 degrees, rain. In Atlanta, 23 degrees, cloudy. In Chicago, 18 degrees, cloudy. In New York City, 20 degrees, cloudy. In Columbus, 18 degrees, clear. In Louisville, 15 degrees, cloudy. That's all from me. See you next time.

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1: Hello, I'm Kate, and I'll tell you about the weather in 24th September and for the following day. In Brasilia, 30 degrees, cloudy. In Toronto, 17 degrees, clear. In Rome, 25 degrees, clear. In Yakutsk, 10 degrees, cloudy. In Singapore, 30 degrees, rain. In London, 23 degrees, cloudy. In Los Angeles, 33 degrees, clear. Weather for tomorrow. In Rome, 26 degrees, clear. In Yakutsk, 9 degrees, rain. In Singapore, 33 degrees, rain. In London, 24 degrees, clear. That's all for me. See you next time.

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I'm Kate, and I'll tell you about the weather in 24th September and for the following day. In Santa Monica, 30 degrees, cloudy. In Orlando, 30 degrees, rain. In Atlanta, 23 degrees, cloudy. In Chicago, 18 degrees, cloudy. In New York City, 20 degrees, cloudy. In Columbus, 18 degrees, clear. In Louisville, 15 degrees, cloudy. That's all for me. See you next time.

0: Hello, I'm Kate, and I'll tell you about the weather in 24th September and for the following day. In Santa Monica, 30 degrees, cloudy. In Orlando, 30 degrees, rain.
1: In Atlanta,
0: 23 degrees, cloudy. In Chicago, 18 degrees, cloudy. In New York City, 20 degrees, cloudy. In Columbus, 18 degrees, clear. In Louisville, 15 degrees, cloudy. That's all for me. See you next time!

Hello, I'm Kate, and I'll tell you about the weather in 24th September and for the following day. In Brasilia, 30 degrees, cloudy. In Toronto, 17 degrees, clear. In Rome, 25 degrees, clear. In Yakutsk, 10 degrees, cloudy. In Singapore, 30 degrees, rain. In London, 23 degrees, cloudy. In Los Angeles, 33 degrees, clear. Weather for tomorrow. In Rome, 26 degrees, clear. In Yakutsk, 9 degrees, rain. In Singapore, 33 degrees, rain. In London, 24 degrees, clear. That's all for me. See you next time.

0: Hello, I'm Kate, and I'll tell you about the weather in 24th September and for the following day. In Santa Monica, 30 degrees, cloudy. In Orlando, 30 degrees, rain.
1: In Atlanta, 23 degrees, cloudy.
0: In Chicago, 18 degrees, cloudy. In New York City, 20 degrees, cloudy.
1: In Columbus, 18 degrees, clear.
0: In Louisville, 15 degrees, cloudy. That's all for me. See you next time!

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2: Hello, I'm Kate, and I'll tell you about the weather in 24th September and for the following day. In Santa Monica, 30 degrees, cloudy. In Orlando, 30 degrees, rain. In Atlanta, 23 degrees, cloudy. In Chicago, 18 degrees, cloudy. In New York City, 20 degrees, cloudy. In Columbus, 18 degrees, clear. In Louisville, 15 degrees, cloudy. That's all for me. See you next time.

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1: Hello, I'm Kate, and I'll tell you about the weather in 24th September and for the following day. In Brasilia, 30 degrees, cloudy. In Toronto, 17 degrees, clear. In Rome, 25 degrees, clear. In Yakutsk, 10 degrees, cloudy. In Singapore, 30 degrees, rain. In London, 23 degrees, cloudy. In Los Angeles, 33 degrees, clear. Weather for tomorrow. In Rome, 26 degrees, clear. In Yakutsk, 9 degrees, rain. In Singapore, 33 degrees, rain. In London, 24 degrees, clear. That's all for me. See you next time.

0: Hello, I'm Kate, and I'll tell you about the weather in 24th September and for the following day. In Santa Monica, 30 degrees, cloudy. In Orlando, 30 degrees, rain.
1: In Atlanta,
0: 23 degrees, cloudy. In Chicago, 18 degrees, cloudy. In New York City, 20 degrees, cloudy. In Columbus, 18 degrees, clear. In Louisville, 15 degrees, cloudy. That's all for me. See you next time.

I'm Kate, and I'll tell you about the weather in 24th September and for the following day. In Brasilia, 30 degrees, cloudy. In Toronto, 17 degrees, clear. In Rome, 25 degrees, clear. In Yakutsk, 10 degrees, cloudy. In Singapore, 30 degrees, rain. In London, 23 degrees, cloudy. In Los Angeles, 33 degrees, clear. Weather for tomorrow. In Rome, 26 degrees, clear. In Yakutsk, 9 degrees, rain. In Singapore, 33 degrees, rain. In London, 24 degrees, clear. That's all for me. See you next time.

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1: Hello, I'm Kate, and I'll tell you about the weather in 24th September and for the following day. In Santa Monica, 30 degrees, cloudy. In Orlando, 30 degrees, rain. In Atlanta, 23 degrees, cloudy. In Chicago, 18 degrees, cloudy. In New York City, 20 degrees, cloudy. In Columbus, 18 degrees, clear. In Louisville, 15 degrees, cloudy. That's all for me. See you next time.

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3: Hello, I'm Kate, and I'll tell you about the weather in 24th September and for the following day. In Santa Monica, 30 degrees, cloudy. In Orlando, 30 degrees, rain. In Atlanta, 23 degrees, cloudy. In Chicago, 18 degrees, cloudy. In New York City, 20 degrees, cloudy. In Columbus, 18 degrees, clear. In Louisville, 15 degrees, cloudy. That's all for me. See you next time.

I'm Kate, and I'll tell you about the weather in 24th September and for the following day. In Brasilia, 30 degrees, cloudy. In Toronto, 17 degrees, clear. In Rome, 25 degrees, clear. In Yakutsk, 10 degrees, cloudy. In Singapore, 30 degrees, rain. In London, 23 degrees, cloudy. In Los Angeles, 33 degrees, clear. Weather for tomorrow. In Rome, 26 degrees, clear. In Yakutsk, 9 degrees, rain. In Singapore, 33 degrees, rain. In London, 24 degrees, clear. That's all for me. See you next time.

Hello, I'm Kate, and I'll tell you about the weather in 24th September and for the following day. In Santa Monica, 30 degrees, cloudy. In Orlando, 30 degrees, rain. In Atlanta, 23 degrees, cloudy. In Chicago, 18 degrees, cloudy. In New York City, 20 degrees, cloudy. In Columbus, 18 degrees, clear. In Louisville, 15 degrees, cloudy. That's all from me. See you next time!

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1: Hello, I'm Kate, and I'll tell you about the weather in 24th September and for the following day. In Santa Monica, 30 degrees, cloudy. In Orlando, 30 degrees, rain. In Atlanta, 23 degrees, cloudy. In Chicago, 18 degrees, cloudy. In New York City, 20 degrees, cloudy. In Columbus, 18 degrees, clear. In Louisville, 15 degrees, cloudy. That's all for me. See you next time.

I'm Kate, and I'll tell you about the weather in 24th September and for the following day. In Brasilia, 30 degrees, cloudy. In Toronto, 17 degrees, clear. In Rome, 25 degrees, clear. In Yakutsk, 10 degrees, cloudy. In Singapore, 30 degrees, rain. In London, 23 degrees, cloudy. In Los Angeles, 33 degrees, clear. Weather for tomorrow. In Rome, 26 degrees, clear. In Yakutsk, 9 degrees, rain. In Singapore, 33 degrees, rain. In London, 24 degrees, clear. That's all for me. See you next time.

0: Hello, I'm Kate, and I'll tell you about the weather in 24th September and for the following day. In Santa Monica, 30 degrees, cloudy. In Orlando, 30 degrees, rain.
1: In Atlanta,
0: 23 degrees, cloudy. In Chicago, 18 degrees, cloudy. In New York City, 20 degrees, cloudy. In Columbus, 18 degrees, clear. In Louisville, 15 degrees, cloudy. That's all for me. See you next time!

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I'm Kate, and I'll tell you about the weather in 24th September and for the following day. In Santa Monica, 30 degrees, cloudy. In Orlando, 30 degrees, rain. In Atlanta, 23 degrees, cloudy. In Chicago, 18 degrees, cloudy. In New York City, 20 degrees, cloudy. In Columbus, 18 degrees, clear. In Louisville, 15 degrees, cloudy. That's all from me. See you next time.

I'm Kate, and I'll tell you about the weather in 24th September and for the following day. In Brasilia, 30 degrees, cloudy. In Toronto, 17 degrees, clear. In Rome, 25 degrees, clear. In Yakutsk, 10 degrees, cloudy. In Singapore, 30 degrees, rain. In London, 23 degrees, cloudy. In Los Angeles, 33 degrees, clear. Weather for tomorrow. In Brasilia, 31 degree, cloudy. In Toronto, 20 degrees, clear. In Rome, 26 degrees, clear. In Yakutsk, 9 degrees, rain. In Singapore, 33 degrees, rain. In London, 24 degrees, clear. In Los Angeles, 33 degrees, cloudy. That's all for me. See you next time.

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1: Hello, I'm Kate, and I'll tell you about the weather in 24th September and for the following day. In Santa Monica, 30 degrees, cloudy. In Orlando, 30 degrees, rain. In Atlanta, 23 degrees, cloudy. In Chicago, 18 degrees, cloudy. In New York City, 20 degrees, cloudy. In Columbus, 18 degrees, clear. In Louisville, 15 degrees, cloudy. Weather for tomorrow. In Santa Monica, 28 degrees, cloudy. In Orlando, 29 degrees, clear. In Atlanta, 25 degrees, cloudy. In Chicago, 17 degrees, clear. In New York City, 21 degree, cloudy. In Columbus, 18 degrees, cloudy. In Louisville, 17 degrees, clear. That's all for me. See you next time.

I'm Kate, and I'll tell you about the weather in 24th September and for the following day. In Santa Monica, 30 degrees, cloudy. In Orlando, 30 degrees, rain. In Atlanta, 23 degrees, cloudy. In Chicago, 18 degrees, cloudy. In New York City, 20 degrees, cloudy. In Columbus, 18 degrees, clear. In Louisville, 15 degrees, cloudy. Weather for tomorrow. In Santa Monica, 28 degrees, cloudy. In Orlando, 29 degrees, clear. In Atlanta, 25 degrees, cloudy. In Chicago, 17 degrees, clear. In New York City, 21 degree, cloudy. In Columbus, 18 degrees, cloudy. In Louisville, 17 degrees, clear. That's all for me. See you next time.

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5: Hello, I'm Kate, and I'll tell you about the weather in 24th September and for the following day. In Brasilia, 30 degrees, cloudy. In Toronto, 17 degrees, clear. In Rome, 25 degrees, clear. In Yakutsk, 10 degrees, cloudy. In Singapore, 30 degrees, rain. In London, 23 degrees, cloudy. In Los Angeles, 33 degrees, clear. Weather for tomorrow. In Brasilia, 31 degree, cloudy. In Toronto, 20 degrees, clear. In Rome, 26 degrees, clear. In Yakutsk, 9 degrees, rain. In Singapore, 33 degrees, rain. In London, 24 degrees, clear. In Los Angeles, 33 degrees, cloudy. That's all for me. See you next time.

0: I'm Kate, and I'll tell you about the weather in 24th September and for the following day. In Santa Monica, 30 degrees, cloudy. In Orlando, 30 degrees, rain. In Atlanta, 23 degrees, cloudy. In Chicago, 18 degrees, cloudy. In New York City, 20 degrees, cloudy. In Columbus, 18 degrees, clear. In Louisville, 15 degrees, cloudy. Weather for tomorrow. In Santa Monica, 28 degrees, cloudy. In Orlando, 29 degrees, clear. In Atlanta, 25 degrees, cloudy. In Chicago, 17 degrees, clear. In New York City, 21 degree, cloudy. In Columbus, 18 degrees, cloudy. In Louisville, 17 degrees, clear. That's all for me. See you next time.
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1: Hello, I'm Kate, and I'll tell you about the weather in 24th September and for the following day. In Santa Monica, 30 degrees, cloudy. In Orlando, 30 degrees, rain. In Atlanta, 23 degrees, cloudy. In Chicago, 18 degrees, cloudy. In New York City, 20 degrees, cloudy. In Columbus, 18 degrees, clear. In Louisville, 15 degrees, cloudy. Weather for tomorrow. In Santa Monica, 28 degrees, cloudy. In Orlando, 29 degrees, clear. In Atlanta, 25 degrees, cloudy. In Chicago, 17 degrees, clear. In New York City, 21 degree, cloudy. In Columbus, 18 degrees, cloudy. In Louisville, 17 degrees, clear. That's all for me. See you next time.

is here.

I left your letter by the kettle, where the morning couldn't read. Every word was folded inward.

clear. In Rome, 25 degrees, clear. In Yakutsk, 10 degrees, cloudy. In Singapore, 30 degrees, rain. In London, 23 degrees, cloudy. In Los Angeles, 33 degrees, clear. Weather for tomorrow. In Brasilia, 31 degree, cloudy. In Toronto, 20 degrees, clear. In Rome, 26 degrees, clear. In Yakutsk, 9 degrees, rain. In Singapore, 33 degrees, rain. In London, 24 degrees, clear. In Los Angeles, 33 degrees, cloudy. That's all for me. See you next time.

I'm Kate, and I'll tell you about the weather in 24th September and for the following day. In Santa Monica, 30 degrees, cloudy. In Orlando, 30 degrees, rain. In Atlanta, 23 degrees, cloudy. In Chicago, 18 degrees, cloudy. In New York City, 20 degrees, cloudy. In Columbus, 18 degrees, clear. In Louisville, 15 degrees, cloudy. Weather for tomorrow. In Santa Monica, 28 degrees, cloudy. In Orlando, 29 degrees, clear. In Atlanta, 25 degrees, cloudy. In Chicago, 17 degrees, clear. In New York City, 21 degrees, cloudy. In Columbus, 18 degrees, cloudy. In Louisville, 17 degrees, clear. That's all for me. See you next time.

Hello, I'm Kate, and I'll tell you about the weather in 24th September and for the following day. In Santa Monica, 30 degrees, cloudy. In Orlando, 30 degrees, rain. In Atlanta, 23 degrees, cloudy. In Chicago, 18 degrees, cloudy. In New York City, 20 degrees, cloudy. In Columbus, 18 degrees, clear. In Louisville, 15 degrees, cloudy. Weather for tomorrow. In Santa Monica, 28 degrees, cloudy. In Orlando, 29 degrees, clear. In Atlanta, 25 degrees, cloudy. In Chicago, 17 degrees, clear. In New York City, 21 degree, cloudy. In Columbus, 18 degrees, cloudy. In Louisville, 17 degrees, clear. That's all for me. See you next time.

Hello, I'm Kate, and I'll tell you about the weather in 24th September and for the following day. In Brasilia, 30 degrees, cloudy. In Toronto, 17 degrees, clear. In Rome, 25 degrees, clear. In Yakutsk, 10 degrees, cloudy. In Singapore, 30 degrees, rain. In London, 23 degrees, cloudy. In Los Angeles, 33 degrees, clear. Weather for tomorrow. In Brasilia, 31 degree, cloudy. In Toronto, 20 degrees, clear. In Rome, 26 degrees, clear. In Yakutsk, 9 degrees, rain. In Singapore, 33 degrees, rain. In London, 24 degrees, clear. In Los Angeles, 33 degrees, cloudy. That's all for me. See you next time.

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1: Hello, I'm Kate, and I'll tell you about the weather in 24th September and for the following day. In Santa Monica, 30 degrees, cloudy. In Orlando, 30 degrees, rain. In Atlanta, 23 degrees, cloudy. In Chicago, 18 degrees, cloudy. In New York City, 20 degrees, cloudy. In Columbus, 18 degrees, clear. In Louisville, 15 degrees, cloudy. Weather for tomorrow. In Santa Monica, 28 degrees, cloudy. In Orlando, 29 degrees, clear. In Atlanta, 25 degrees, cloudy. In Chicago, 17 degrees, clear. In New York City, 21 degree, cloudy. In Columbus, 18 degrees, cloudy. In Louisville, 17 degrees, clear. That's all for me. See you next time.

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I'm Kate, and I'll tell you about the weather in 24th September and for the following day. In Santa Monica, 30 degrees, cloudy. In Orlando, 30 degrees, rain. In Atlanta, 23 degrees, cloudy. In Chicago, 18 degrees, cloudy. In New York City, 20 degrees, cloudy. In Columbus, 18 degrees, clear. In Louisville, 15 degrees, cloudy. Weather for tomorrow. In Santa Monica, 28 degrees, cloudy. In Orlando, 29 degrees, clear. In Atlanta, 25 degrees, cloudy. In Chicago, 17 degrees, clear. In New York City, 21 degree, cloudy. In Columbus, 18 degrees, cloudy. In Louisville, 17 degrees, clear. That's all for me. See you next time.

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1: Hello, I'm Kate, and I'll tell you about the weather in 24th September and for the following day. In Brasilia, 30 degrees, cloudy. In Toronto, 17 degrees, clear. In Rome, 25 degrees, clear. In Yakutsk, 10 degrees, cloudy. In Singapore, 30 degrees, rain. In London, 23 degrees, cloudy. In Los Angeles, 33 degrees, clear. Weather for tomorrow. In Brasilia, 31 degree, cloudy. In Toronto, 20 degrees, clear. In Rome, 26 degrees, clear. In Yakutsk, 9 degrees, rain. In Singapore, 33 degrees, rain. In London, 24 degrees, clear. In Los Angeles, 33 degrees, cloudy. That's all for me. See you next time.

Hello, I'm Kate, and I'll tell you about the weather in 24th September and for the following day. In Santa Monica, 30 degrees, cloudy. In Orlando, 30 degrees, rain. In Atlanta, 23 degrees, cloudy. In Chicago, 18 degrees, cloudy. In New York City, 20 degrees, cloudy. In Columbus, 18 degrees, clear. In Louisville, 15 degrees, cloudy. Weather for tomorrow. In Santa Monica, 28 degrees, cloudy. In Orlando, 29 degrees, clear. In Atlanta, 25 degrees, cloudy. In Chicago, 17 degrees, clear. In New York City, 21 degree, cloudy. In Columbus, 18 degrees, cloudy. In Louisville, 17 degrees, clear. That's all for me. See you next time.

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1: Hello, I'm Kate, and I'll tell you about the weather in 24th September and for the following day. In Brasilia, 30 degrees, cloudy. In Toronto, 17 degrees, clear. In Rome, 25 degrees, clear. In Yakutsk, 10 degrees, cloudy. In Singapore, 30 degrees, rain. In London, 23 degrees, cloudy. In Los Angeles, 33 degrees, clear. Weather for tomorrow. In Brasilia, 31 degree, cloudy. In Toronto, 20 degrees, clear. In Rome, 26 degrees, clear. In Yakutsk, 9 degrees, rain. In Singapore, 33 degrees, rain. In London, 24 degrees, clear. In Los Angeles, 33 degrees, cloudy. That's all for me. See you next time.

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1: Hello, I'm Kate, and I'll tell you about the weather in 24th September and for the following day. In Santa Monica, 30 degrees, cloudy. In Orlando, 30 degrees, rain. In Atlanta, 23 degrees, cloudy. In Chicago, 18 degrees, cloudy. In New York City, 20 degrees, cloudy. In Columbus, 18 degrees, clear. In Louisville, 15 degrees, cloudy. Weather for tomorrow. In Santa Monica, 28 degrees, cloudy. In Orlando, 29 degrees, clear. In Atlanta, 25 degrees, cloudy. In Chicago, 17 degrees, clear. In New York City, 21 degree, cloudy. In Columbus, 18 degrees, cloudy. In Louisville, 17 degrees, clear. That's all for me. See you next time.

0: 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Here.
1: Hello, I'm Kate, and I'll tell you about the weather in 24th September and for the following day. In Santa Monica, 30 degrees, cloudy. In Orlando, 30 degrees, rain. In Atlanta, 23 degrees, cloudy. In Chicago, 18 degrees, cloudy. In New York City, 20 degrees, cloudy. In Columbus, 18 degrees, clear. In Louisville, 15 degrees, cloudy. Weather for tomorrow. In Santa Monica, 28 degrees, cloudy. In Orlando, 29 degrees, clear. In Atlanta, 25 degrees, cloudy. In Chicago, 17 degrees, clear. In New York City, 21 degree, cloudy. In Columbus, 18 degrees, cloudy. In Louisville, 17 degrees, clear. That's all for me. See you next time.

I'm Kate, and I'll tell you about the weather in 24th September and for the following day. In Brasilia, 30 degrees, cloudy. In Toronto, 17 degrees, clear. In Rome, 25 degrees, clear. In Yakutsk, 10 degrees, cloudy. In Singapore, 30 degrees, rain. In London, 23 degrees, cloudy. In Los Angeles, 33 degrees, clear. Weather for tomorrow. In Brasilia, 31 degree, cloudy. In Toronto, 20 degrees, clear. In Rome, 26 degrees, clear. In Yakutsk, 9 degrees, rain. In Singapore, 33 degrees, rain. In London, 24 degrees, clear. In Los Angeles, 33 degrees, cloudy. That's all for me. See you next time.

I'm Kate, and I'll tell you about the weather in 24th September and for the following day. In Santa Monica, 30 degrees, cloudy. In Orlando, 30 degrees, rain. In Atlanta, 23 degrees, cloudy. In Chicago, 18 degrees, cloudy. In New York City, 20 degrees, cloudy. In Columbus, 18 degrees, clear. In Louisville, 15 degrees, cloudy. Weather for tomorrow. In Santa Monica, 28 degrees, cloudy. In Orlando, 29 degrees, clear. In Atlanta, 25 degrees, cloudy. In Chicago, 17 degrees, clear. In New York City, 21 degrees, cloudy. In Columbus, 18 degrees, cloudy. In Louisville, 17 degrees, clear. That's all for me. See you next time.

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1: Hello, I'm Kate, and I'll tell you about the weather in 24th September and for the following day. In Santa Monica, 30 degrees, cloudy. In Orlando, 30 degrees, rain. In Atlanta, 23 degrees, cloudy. In Chicago, 18 degrees, cloudy. In New York City, 20 degrees, cloudy. In Columbus, 18 degrees, clear. In Louisville, 15 degrees, cloudy. Weather for tomorrow. In Santa Monica, 28 degrees, cloudy. In Orlando, 29 degrees, clear. In Atlanta, 25 degrees, cloudy. In Chicago, 17 degrees, clear. In New York City, 21 degree, cloudy. In Columbus, 18 degrees, cloudy. In Louisville, 17 degrees, clear. That's all for me. See you next time.

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1: Hello, I'm Kate, and I'll tell you about the weather in 24th September and for the following day. In Brasilia, 30 degrees, cloudy. In Toronto, 17 degrees, clear. In Rome, 25 degrees, clear. In Yakutsk, 10 degrees, cloudy. In Singapore, 30 degrees, rain. In London, 23 degrees, cloudy. In Los Angeles, 33 degrees, clear. Weather for tomorrow. In Brasilia, 31 degree, cloudy. In Toronto, 20 degrees, clear. In Rome, 26 degrees, clear. In Yakutsk, 9 degrees, rain. In Singapore, 33 degrees, rain. In London, 24 degrees, clear. In Los Angeles, 33 degrees, cloudy. That's all for me. See you next time.

I'm Kate, and I'll tell you about the weather in 24th September and for the following day. In Santa Monica, 30 degrees, cloudy. In Orlando, 30 degrees, rain. In Atlanta, 23 degrees, cloudy. In Chicago, 18 degrees, cloudy. In New York City, 20 degrees, cloudy. In Columbus, 18 degrees, clear. In Louisville, 15 degrees, cloudy. Weather for tomorrow. In Santa Monica, 28 degrees, cloudy. In Orlando, 29 degrees, clear. In Atlanta, 25 degrees, cloudy. In Chicago, 17 degrees, clear. In New York City, 21 degree, cloudy. In Columbus, 18 degrees, cloudy. In Louisville, 17 degrees, clear. That's all for me. See you next time.

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I'm Kate, and I'll tell you about the weather in 24th September and for the following day. In Santa Monica, 30 degrees, cloudy. In Orlando, 30 degrees, rain. In Atlanta, 23 degrees, cloudy. In Chicago, 18 degrees, cloudy. In New York City, 20 degrees, cloudy. In Columbus, 18 degrees, clear. In Louisville, 15 degrees, cloudy. Weather for tomorrow. In Santa Monica, 28 degrees, cloudy. In Orlando, 29 degrees, clear. In Atlanta, 25 degrees, cloudy. In Chicago, 17 degrees, clear. In New York City, 21 degrees, cloudy. In Columbus, 18 degrees, cloudy. In Louisville, 17 degrees, clear. That's all for me. See you next time.

I'm Kate, and I'll tell you about the weather in 24th September and for the following day. In Brasilia, 30 degrees, cloudy. In Toronto, 17 degrees, clear. In Rome, 25 degrees, clear. In Yakutsk, 10 degrees, cloudy. In Singapore, 30 degrees, rain. In London, 23 degrees, cloudy. In Los Angeles, 33 degrees, clear. Weather for tomorrow. In Brasilia, 31 degree, cloudy. In Toronto, 20 degrees, clear. In Rome, 26 degrees, clear. In Yakutsk, 9 degrees, rain. In Singapore, 33 degrees, rain. In London, 24 degrees, clear. In Los Angeles, 33 degrees, cloudy. That's all for me. See you next time.

I'm Kate, and I'll tell you about the weather in 24th September and for the following day. In Santa Monica, 30 degrees, cloudy. In Orlando, 30 degrees, rain. In Atlanta, 23 degrees, cloudy. In Chicago, 18 degrees, cloudy. In New York City, 20 degrees, cloudy. In Columbus, 18 degrees, clear. In Louisville, 15 degrees, cloudy. Weather for tomorrow. In Santa Monica, 28 degrees, cloudy. In Orlando, 29 degrees, clear. In Atlanta, 25 degrees, cloudy. In Chicago, 17 degrees, clear. In New York City, 21 degree, cloudy. In Columbus, 18 degrees, cloudy. In Louisville, 17 degrees, clear. That's all for me. See you next time.

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I'm Kate, and I'll tell you about the weather in 24th September and for the following day. In Santa Monica, 30 degrees, cloudy. In Orlando, 30 degrees, rain. In Atlanta, 23 degrees, cloudy. In Chicago, 18 degrees, cloudy. In New York City, 20 degrees, cloudy. In Columbus, 18 degrees, clear. In Louisville, 15 degrees, cloudy. Weather for tomorrow. In Santa Monica, 28 degrees, cloudy. In Orlando, 29 degrees, clear. In Atlanta, 25 degrees, cloudy. In Chicago, 17 degrees, clear. In New York City, 21 degree, cloudy. In Columbus, 18 degrees, cloudy. In Louisville, 17 degrees, clear. That's all for me. See you next time.

I'm Kate, and I'll tell you about the weather in 24th September and for the following day. In Brasilia, 30 degrees, cloudy. In Toronto, 17 degrees, clear. In Rome, 25 degrees, clear. In Yakutsk, 10 degrees, cloudy. In Singapore, 30 degrees, rain. In London, 23 degrees, cloudy. In Los Angeles, 33 degrees, clear. Weather for tomorrow. In Brasilia, 31 degree, cloudy. In Toronto, 20 degrees, clear. In Rome, 26 degrees, clear. In Yakutsk, 9 degrees, rain. In Singapore, 33 degrees, rain. In London, 24 degrees, clear. In Los Angeles, 33 degrees, cloudy. That's all for me. See you next time.

I'm Kate, and I'll tell you about the weather in 24th September and for the following day. In Santa Monica, 30 degrees, cloudy. In Orlando, 30 degrees, rain. In Atlanta, 23 degrees, cloudy. In Chicago, 18 degrees, cloudy. In New York City, 20 degrees, cloudy. In Columbus, 18 degrees, clear. In Louisville, 15 degrees, cloudy. Weather for tomorrow. In Santa Monica, 28 degrees, cloudy. In Orlando, 29 degrees, clear. In Atlanta, 25 degrees, cloudy. In Chicago, 17 degrees, clear. In New York City, 21 degree, cloudy. In Columbus, 18 degrees, cloudy. In Louisville, 17 degrees, clear. That's all for me. See you next time.

0: Hello, I'm Kate, and I'll tell you about the weather in 24th September and for the following day. In Santa Monica, 30 degrees, cloudy. In Orlando, 30 degrees, rain.
1: In Atlanta,
0: 23 degrees, cloudy. In Chicago, 18 degrees, cloudy. In New York City, 20 degrees, cloudy. In Columbus, 18 degrees, clear. In Louisville, 15 degrees, cloudy. Weather for tomorrow. In Santa Monica, 28 degrees, cloudy. In Orlando, 29 degrees, clear. In Atlanta, 25 degrees, cloudy. In Chicago, 17 degrees, clear. In New York City, 21 degree, cloudy. In Columbus, 18 degrees, cloudy. In Louisville, 17 degrees, clear. That's all for me. See you next time.

I'm Kate, and I'll tell you about the weather in 24th September and for the following day. In Brasilia, 30 degrees, cloudy. In Toronto, 17 degrees, clear. In Rome, 25 degrees, clear. In Yakutsk, 10 degrees, cloudy. In Singapore, 30 degrees, rain. In London, 23 degrees, cloudy. In Los Angeles, 33 degrees, clear. Weather for tomorrow. In Brasilia, 31 degree, cloudy. In Toronto, 20 degrees, clear. In Rome, 26 degrees, clear. In Yakutsk, 9 degrees, rain. In Singapore, 33 degrees, rain. In London, 24 degrees, clear. In Los Angeles, 33 degrees, cloudy. That's all for me. See you next time.

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I'm Kate, and I'll tell you about the weather in 24th September and for the following day. In Santa Monica, 30 degrees, cloudy. In Orlando, 30 degrees, rain. In Atlanta, 23 degrees, cloudy. In Chicago, 18 degrees, cloudy. In New York City, 20 degrees, cloudy. In Columbus, 18 degrees, clear. In Louisville, 15 degrees, cloudy. Weather for tomorrow. In Santa Monica, 28 degrees, cloudy. In Orlando, 29 degrees, clear. In Atlanta, 25 degrees, cloudy. In Chicago, 17 degrees, clear. In New York City, 21 degree, cloudy. In Columbus, 18 degrees, cloudy. In Louisville, 17 degrees, clear. That's all for me. See you next time.

Hello, I'm Kate, and I'll tell you about the weather in 24th September and for the following day. In Santa Monica, 30 degrees, cloudy. In Orlando, 30 degrees, rain. In Atlanta, 23 degrees, cloudy. In Chicago, 18 degrees, cloudy. In New York City, 20 degrees, cloudy. In Columbus, 18 degrees, clear. In Louisville, 15 degrees, cloudy. Weather for tomorrow. In Santa Monica, 28 degrees, cloudy. In Orlando, 29 degrees, clear. In Atlanta, 25 degrees, cloudy. In Chicago, 17 degrees, clear. In New York City, 21 degree, cloudy. In Columbus, 18 degrees, cloudy. In Louisville, 17 degrees, clear. That's all for me. See you next time.

Hello, I'm Kate, and I'll tell you about the weather in 24th September and for the following day. In Brasilia, 30 degrees, cloudy. In Toronto, 17 degrees, clear. In Rome, 25 degrees, clear. In Yakutsk, 10 degrees, cloudy. In Singapore, 30 degrees, rain. In London, 23 degrees, cloudy. In Los Angeles, 33 degrees, clear. Weather for tomorrow. In Brasilia, 31 degree, cloudy. In Toronto, 20 degrees, clear. In Rome, 26 degrees, clear. In Yakutsk, 9 degrees, rain. In Singapore, 33 degrees, rain. In London, 24 degrees, clear. In Los Angeles, 33 degrees, cloudy. That's all for me. See you next time.

I'm Kate, and I'll tell you about the weather in 24th September and for the following day. In Santa Monica, 30 degrees, cloudy. In Orlando, 30 degrees, rain. In Atlanta, 23 degrees, cloudy. In Chicago, 18 degrees, cloudy. In New York City, 20 degrees, cloudy. In Columbus, 18 degrees, clear. In Louisville, 15 degrees, cloudy. Weather for tomorrow. In Santa Monica, 28 degrees, cloudy. In Orlando, 29 degrees, clear. In Atlanta, 25 degrees, cloudy. In Chicago, 17 degrees, clear. In New York City, 21 degrees, cloudy. In Columbus, 18 degrees, cloudy. In Louisville, 17 degrees, clear. That's all for me. See you next time.

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1: Hello, I'm Kate, and I'll tell you about the weather in 24th September and for the following day. In Brasilia, 30 degrees, cloudy. In Toronto, 17 degrees, clear. In Rome, 25 degrees, clear. In Yakutsk, 10 degrees, cloudy. In Singapore, 30 degrees, rain. In London, 23 degrees, cloudy. In Los Angeles, 33 degrees, clear. Weather for tomorrow. In Brasilia, 31 degree, cloudy. In Toronto, 20 degrees, clear. In Rome, 26 degrees, clear. In Yakutsk, 9 degrees, rain. In Singapore, 33 degrees, rain. In London, 24 degrees, clear. In Los Angeles, 33 degrees, cloudy. That's all for me. See you next time.

I'm Kate, and I'll tell you about the weather in 24th September and for the following day. In Santa Monica, 30 degrees, cloudy. In Orlando, 30 degrees, rain. In Atlanta, 23 degrees, cloudy. In Chicago, 18 degrees, cloudy. In New York City, 20 degrees, cloudy. In Columbus, 18 degrees, clear. In Louisville, 15 degrees, cloudy. Weather for tomorrow. In Santa Monica, 28 degrees, cloudy. In Orlando, 29 degrees, clear. In Atlanta, 25 degrees, cloudy. In Chicago, 17 degrees, clear. In New York City, 21 degree, cloudy. In Columbus, 18 degrees, cloudy. In Louisville, 17 degrees, clear. That's all for me. See you next time.

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5: Hello, I'm Kate, and I'll tell you about the weather in 24th September and for the following day. In Santa Monica, 30 degrees, cloudy. In Orlando, 30 degrees, rain. In Atlanta, 23 degrees, cloudy. In Chicago, 18 degrees, cloudy. In New York City, 20 degrees, cloudy. In Columbus, 18 degrees, clear. In Louisville, 15 degrees, cloudy. Weather for tomorrow. In Santa Monica, 28 degrees, cloudy. In Orlando, 29 degrees, clear. In Atlanta, 25 degrees, cloudy. In Chicago, 17 degrees, clear. In New York City, 21 degrees, cloudy. In Columbus, 18 degrees, cloudy. In Louisville, 17 degrees, clear. That's all for me. See you next time.
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0: Get ready for a new way. 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
1: Hello, I'm Kate, and I'll tell you about the weather in 24th September and for the following day. In Brasilia, 30 degrees, cloudy. In Toronto, 17 degrees, clear. In Rome, 25 degrees, clear. In Yakutsk, 10 degrees, cloudy. In Singapore, 30 degrees, rain. In London, 23 degrees, cloudy. In Los Angeles, 33 degrees, clear. Weather for tomorrow. In Brasilia, 31 degree, cloudy. In Toronto, 20 degrees, clear. In Rome, 26 degrees, clear. In Yakutsk, 9 degrees, rain. In Singapore, 33 degrees, rain. In London, 24 degrees, clear. In Los Angeles, 33 degrees, cloudy. That's all for me. See you next time.

I'm Kate, and I'll tell you about the weather in 24th September and for the following day. In Santa Monica, 30 degrees, cloudy. In Orlando, 30 degrees, rain. In Atlanta, 23 degrees, cloudy. In Chicago, 18 degrees, cloudy. In New York City, 20 degrees, cloudy. In Columbus, 18 degrees, clear. In Louisville, 15 degrees, cloudy. Weather for tomorrow. In Santa Monica, 28 degrees, cloudy. In Orlando, 29 degrees, clear. In Atlanta, 25 degrees, cloudy. In Chicago, 17 degrees, clear. In New York City, 21 degrees, cloudy. In Columbus, 18 degrees, cloudy. In Louisville, 17 degrees, clear. That's all for me. See you next time.

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1: Hello, I'm Kate, and I'll tell you about the weather in 24th September and for the following day. In Santa Monica, 30 degrees, cloudy. In Orlando, 30 degrees, rain. In Atlanta, 23 degrees, cloudy. In Chicago, 18 degrees, cloudy. In New York City, 20 degrees, cloudy. In Columbus, 18 degrees, clear. In Louisville, 15 degrees, cloudy. Weather for tomorrow. In Santa Monica, 28 degrees, cloudy. In Orlando, 29 degrees, clear. In Atlanta, 25 degrees, cloudy. In Chicago, 17 degrees, clear. In New York City, 21 degrees, cloudy. In Columbus, 18 degrees, cloudy. In Louisville, 17 degrees, clear. That's all for me. See you next time.

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1: Hello, I'm Kate, and I'll tell you about the weather in 24th September and for the following day. In Brasilia, 30 degrees, cloudy. In Toronto, 17 degrees, clear. In Rome, 25 degrees, clear. In Yakutsk, 10 degrees, cloudy. In Singapore, 30 degrees, rain. In London, 23 degrees, cloudy. In Los Angeles, 33 degrees, clear. Weather for tomorrow. In Brasilia, 31 degree, cloudy. In Toronto, 20 degrees, clear. In Rome, 26 degrees, clear. In Yakutsk, 9 degrees, rain. In Singapore, 33 degrees, rain. In London, 24 degrees, clear. In Los Angeles, 33 degrees, cloudy. That's all for me. See you next time.

Hello, I'm Kate, and I'll tell you about the weather in 24th September and for the following day. In Santa Monica, 30 degrees, cloudy. In Orlando, 30 degrees, rain. In Atlanta, 23 degrees, cloudy. In Chicago, 18 degrees, cloudy. In New York City, 20 degrees, cloudy. In Columbus, 18 degrees, clear. In Louisville, 15 degrees, cloudy. Weather for tomorrow. In Santa Monica, 28 degrees, cloudy. In Orlando, 29 degrees, clear. In Atlanta, 25 degrees, cloudy. In Chicago, 17 degrees, clear. In New York City, 21 degree, cloudy. In Columbus, 18 degrees, cloudy. In Louisville, 17 degrees, clear. That's all for me. See you next time.

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1: Hello, I'm Kate, and I'll tell you about the weather in 24th September and for the following day. In Santa Monica, 30 degrees, cloudy. In Orlando, 30 degrees, rain. In Atlanta, 23 degrees, cloudy. In Chicago, 18 degrees, cloudy. In New York City, 20 degrees, cloudy. In Columbus, 18 degrees, clear. In Louisville, 15 degrees, cloudy. Weather for tomorrow. In Santa Monica, 28 degrees, cloudy. In Orlando, 29 degrees, clear. In Atlanta, 25 degrees, cloudy. In Chicago, 17 degrees, clear. In New York City, 21 degree, cloudy. In Columbus, 18 degrees, cloudy. In Louisville, 17 degrees, clear. That's all for me. See you next time.

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1: Hello, I'm Kate, and I'll tell you about the weather in 24th September and for the following day. In Brasilia, 30 degrees, cloudy. In Toronto, 17 degrees, clear. In Rome, 25 degrees, clear. In Yakutsk, 10 degrees, cloudy. In Singapore, 30 degrees, rain. In London, 23 degrees, cloudy. In Los Angeles, 33 degrees, clear. Weather for tomorrow. In Brasilia, 31 degree, cloudy. In Toronto, 20 degrees, clear. In Rome, 26 degrees, clear. In Yakutsk, 9 degrees, rain. In Singapore, 33 degrees, rain. In London, 24 degrees, clear. In Los Angeles, 33 degrees, cloudy. That's all for me. See you next time.

I'm Kate, and I'll tell you about the weather in 24th September and for the following day. In Santa Monica, 30 degrees, cloudy. In Orlando, 30 degrees, rain. In Atlanta, 23 degrees, cloudy. In Chicago, 18 degrees, cloudy. In New York City, 20 degrees, cloudy. In Columbus, 18 degrees, clear. In Louisville, 15 degrees, cloudy. Weather for tomorrow. In Santa Monica, 28 degrees.

degrees, cloudy. In Orlando, 29 degrees, clear. In Atlanta, 25 degrees, cloudy. In Chicago, 17 degrees, clear. In New York City, 21 degree, cloudy. In Columbus, 18 degrees, cloudy. In Louisville, 17 degrees, clear. That's all for me. See you next time.

Hello, I'm Kate, and I'll tell you about the weather in 24th September and for the following day. In Santa Monica, 30 degrees, cloudy. In Orlando, 30 degrees, rain. In Atlanta, 23 degrees, cloudy. In Chicago, 18 degrees, cloudy. In New York City, 20 degrees, cloudy. In Columbus, 18 degrees, clear. In Louisville, 15 degrees, cloudy. Weather for tomorrow. In Santa Monica, 28 degrees, cloudy. In Orlando, 29 degrees, clear. In Atlanta, 25 degrees, cloudy. In Chicago, 17 degrees, clear. In New York City, 21 degree, cloudy. In Columbus, 18 degrees, cloudy. In Louisville, 17 degrees, clear. That's all for me. See you next time.

I'm Kate, and I'll tell you about the weather in 24th September and for the following day. In Brasilia, 30 degrees, cloudy. In Toronto, 17 degrees, clear. In Rome, 25 degrees, clear. In Yakutsk, 10 degrees, cloudy. In Singapore, 30 degrees, rain. In London, 23 degrees, cloudy. In Los Angeles, 33 degrees, clear. Weather for tomorrow. In Brasilia, 31 degree, cloudy. In Toronto, 20 degrees, clear. In Rome, 26 degrees, clear. In Yakutsk, 9 degrees, rain. In Singapore, 33 degrees, rain. In London, 24 degrees, clear. In Los Angeles, 33 degrees, cloudy. That's all for me. See you next time.

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1: Hello, I'm Kate, and I'll tell you about the weather in 24th September and for the following day. In Santa Monica, 30 degrees, cloudy. In Orlando, 30 degrees, rain. In Atlanta, 23 degrees, cloudy. In Chicago, 18 degrees, cloudy. In New York City, 20 degrees, cloudy. In Columbus, 18 degrees, clear. In Louisville, 15 degrees, cloudy. Weather for tomorrow. In Santa Monica, 28 degrees, cloudy. In Orlando, 29 degrees, clear. In Atlanta, 25 degrees, cloudy. In Chicago, 17 degrees, clear. In New York City, 21 degree, cloudy. In Columbus, 18 degrees, cloudy. In Louisville, 17 degrees, clear. That's all for me. See you next time.
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I'm Kate, and I'll tell you about the weather in 24th September and for the following day. In Brasilia, 30 degrees, cloudy. In Toronto, 17 degrees, clear. In Rome, 25 degrees, clear. In Yakutsk, 10 degrees, cloudy. In Singapore, 30 degrees, rain. In London, 23 degrees, cloudy. In Los Angeles, 33 degrees, clear. Weather for tomorrow. In Brasilia, 31 degree, cloudy. In Toronto, 20 degrees, clear. In Rome, 26 degrees, clear. In Yakutsk, 9 degrees, rain. In Singapore, 33 degrees, rain. In London, 24 degrees, clear. In Los Angeles, 33 degrees, cloudy. That's all for me. See you next time.

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1: Hello, I'm Kate, and I'll tell you about the weather in 24th September and for the following day. In Santa Monica, 30 degrees, cloudy. In Orlando, 30 degrees, rain. In Atlanta, 23 degrees, cloudy. In Chicago, 18 degrees, cloudy. In New York City, 20 degrees, cloudy. In Columbus, 18 degrees, clear. In Louisville, 15 degrees, cloudy. Weather for tomorrow. In Santa Monica, 28 degrees, cloudy. In Orlando, 29 degrees, clear. In Atlanta, 25 degrees, cloudy. In Chicago, 17 degrees, clear. In New York City, 21 degree, cloudy. In Columbus, 18 degrees, cloudy. In Louisville, 17 degrees, clear. That's all for me. See you next time.

I'm Kate, and I'll tell you about the weather in 24th September and for the following day. In Santa Monica, 30 degrees, cloudy. In Orlando, 30 degrees, rain. In Atlanta, 23 degrees, cloudy. In Chicago, 18 degrees, cloudy. In New York City, 20 degrees, cloudy. In Columbus, 18 degrees, clear. In Louisville, 15 degrees, cloudy. Weather for tomorrow. In Santa Monica, 28 degrees, cloudy. In Orlando, 29 degrees, clear. In Atlanta, 25 degrees, cloudy. In Chicago, 17 degrees, clear. In New York City, 21 degree, cloudy. In Columbus, 18 degrees, cloudy. In Louisville, 17 degrees, clear. That's all for me. See you next time.

Hello, I'm Kate, and I'll tell you about the weather in 24th September and for the following day. In Brasilia, 30 degrees, cloudy. In Toronto, 17 degrees, clear. In Rome, 25 degrees, clear. In Yakutsk, 10 degrees, cloudy. In Singapore, 30 degrees, rain. In London, 23 degrees, cloudy. In Los Angeles, 33 degrees, clear. Weather for tomorrow. In Brasilia, 31 degree, cloudy. In Toronto, 20 degrees, clear. In Rome, 26 degrees, clear. In Yakutsk, 9 degrees, rain. In Singapore, 33 degrees, rain. In London, 24 degrees, clear. In Los Angeles, 33 degrees, cloudy. That's all for me. See you next time.

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I'm Kate, and I'll tell you about the weather in 24th September and for the following day. In Santa Monica, 30 degrees, cloudy. In Orlando, 30 degrees, rain. In Atlanta, 23 degrees, cloudy. In Chicago, 18 degrees, cloudy. In New York City, 20 degrees, cloudy. In Columbus, 18 degrees, clear. In Louisville, 15 degrees, cloudy. Weather for tomorrow. In Santa Monica, 28 degrees, cloudy. In Orlando, 29 degrees, clear. In Atlanta, 25 degrees, cloudy. In Chicago, 17 degrees, clear. In New York City, 21 degree, cloudy. In Columbus, 18 degrees, cloudy. In Louisville, 17 degrees, clear. That's all for me. See you next time.

Hello, I'm Kate, and I'll tell you about the weather in 24th September and for the following day. In Brasilia, 30 degrees, cloudy. In Toronto, 17 degrees, clear. In Rome, 25 degrees, clear. In Yakutsk, 10 degrees, cloudy. In Singapore, 30 degrees, rain. In London, 23 degrees, cloudy. In Los Angeles, 33 degrees, clear. Weather for tomorrow. In Brasilia, 31 degree, cloudy. In Toronto, 20 degrees, clear. In Rome, 26 degrees, clear. In Yakutsk, 9 degrees, rain. In Singapore, 33 degrees, rain. In London, 24 degrees, clear. In Los Angeles, 33 degrees, cloudy. That's all for me. See you next time.

Hello, I'm Kate, and I'll tell you about the weather in 24th September and for the following day. In Santa Monica, 30 degrees, cloudy. In Orlando, 30 degrees, rain. In Atlanta, 23 degrees, cloudy. In Chicago, 18 degrees, cloudy. In New York City, 20 degrees, cloudy. In Columbus, 18 degrees, clear. In Louisville, 15 degrees, cloudy. Weather for tomorrow. In Santa Monica, 28 degrees, cloudy. In Orlando, 29 degrees, clear. In Atlanta, 25 degrees, cloudy. In Chicago, 17 degrees, clear. In New York City, 21 degree, cloudy. In Columbus, 18 degrees, cloudy. In Louisville, 17 degrees, clear. That's all for me. See you next time.

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1: Yeah! With a K!

I'm Kate, and I'll tell you about the weather in 24th September and for the following day. In Santa Monica, 30 degrees, cloudy. In Orlando, 30 degrees, rain. In Atlanta, 23 degrees, cloudy. In Chicago, 18 degrees, cloudy. In New York City, 20 degrees, cloudy. In Columbus, 18 degrees, clear. In Louisville, 15 degrees, cloudy. Weather for tomorrow. In Santa Monica, 28 degrees, cloudy. In Orlando, 29 degrees, clear. In Atlanta, 25 degrees, cloudy. In Chicago, 17 degrees, clear. In New York City, 21 degrees, cloudy. In Columbus, 18 degrees, cloudy. In Louisville, 17 degrees, clear. That's all for me. See you next time.

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1: Hello, I'm Kate, and I'll tell you about the weather in 24th September and for the following day. In Brasilia, 30 degrees, cloudy. In Toronto, 17 degrees, clear. In Rome, 25 degrees, clear. In Yakutsk, 10 degrees, cloudy. In Singapore, 30 degrees, rain. In London, 23 degrees, cloudy. In Los Angeles, 33 degrees, clear. Weather for tomorrow. In Brasilia, 31 degree, cloudy. In Toronto, 20 degrees, clear. In Rome, 26 degrees, clear. In Yakutsk, 9 degrees, rain. In Singapore, 33 degrees, rain. In London, 24 degrees, clear. In Los Angeles, 33 degrees, cloudy. That's all for me. See you next time.

I'm Kate, and I'll tell you about the weather in 24th September and for the following day. In Santa Monica, 30 degrees, cloudy. In Orlando, 30 degrees, rain. In Atlanta, 23 degrees, cloudy. In Chicago, 18 degrees, cloudy. In New York City, 20 degrees, cloudy. In Columbus, 18 degrees, clear. In Louisville, 15 degrees, cloudy. Weather for tomorrow. In Santa Monica, 28 degrees, cloudy. In Orlando, 29 degrees, clear. In Atlanta, 25 degrees, cloudy. In Chicago, 17 degrees, clear. In New York City, 21 degree, cloudy. In Columbus, 18 degrees, cloudy. In Louisville, 17 degrees, clear. That's all for me. See you next time.

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I'm Kate, and I'll tell you about the weather in 24th September and for the following day. In Santa Monica, 30 degrees, cloudy. In Orlando, 30 degrees, rain. In Atlanta, 23 degrees, cloudy. In Chicago, 18 degrees, cloudy. In New York City, 20 degrees, cloudy. In Columbus, 18 degrees, clear. In Louisville, 15 degrees, cloudy. Weather for tomorrow. In Santa Monica, 28 degrees, cloudy. In Orlando, 29 degrees, clear. In Atlanta, 25 degrees, cloudy. In Chicago, 17 degrees, clear. In New York City, 21 degree, cloudy. In Columbus, 18 degrees, cloudy. In Louisville, 17 degrees, clear. That's all for me. See you next time.

I'm Kate, and I'll tell you about the weather in 24th September and for the following day. In Brasilia, 30 degrees, cloudy. In Toronto, 17 degrees, clear. In Rome, 25 degrees, clear. In Yakutsk, 10 degrees, cloudy. In Singapore, 30 degrees, rain. In London, 23 degrees, cloudy. In Los Angeles, 33 degrees, clear. Weather for tomorrow. In Brasilia, 31 degree, cloudy. In Toronto, 20 degrees, clear. In Rome, 26 degrees, clear. In Yakutsk, 9 degrees, rain. In Singapore, 33 degrees, rain. In London, 24 degrees, clear. In Los Angeles, 33 degrees, cloudy. That's all for me. See you next time.

I'm Kate, and I'll tell you about the weather in 24th September and for the following day. In Santa Monica, 30 degrees, cloudy. In Orlando, 30 degrees, rain. In Atlanta, 23 degrees, cloudy. In Chicago, 18 degrees, cloudy. In New York City, 20 degrees, cloudy. In Columbus, 18 degrees, clear. In Louisville, 15 degrees, cloudy. Weather for tomorrow. In Santa Monica, 28 degrees, cloudy. In Orlando, 29 degrees, clear. In Atlanta, 25 degrees, cloudy. In Chicago, 17 degrees, clear. In New York City, 21 degree, cloudy. In Columbus, 18 degrees, cloudy. In Louisville, 17 degrees, clear. That's all for me. See you next time.

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1: Hello, I'm Kate, and I'll tell you about the weather in 24th September and for the following day. In Santa Monica, 30 degrees, cloudy. In Orlando, 30 degrees, rain. In Atlanta, 23 degrees, cloudy. In Chicago, 18 degrees, cloudy. In New York City, 20 degrees, cloudy. In Columbus, 18 degrees, clear. In Louisville, 15 degrees, cloudy. Weather for tomorrow. In Santa Monica, 28 degrees, cloudy. In Orlando, 29 degrees, clear. In Atlanta, 25 degrees, cloudy. In Chicago, 17 degrees, clear. In New York City, 21 degree, cloudy. In Columbus, 18 degrees, cloudy. In Louisville, 17 degrees, clear. That's all for me. See you next time.

Hello, I'm Kate, and I'll tell you about the weather in 24th September and for the following day. In Brasilia, 30 degrees, cloudy. In Toronto, 17 degrees, clear. In Rome, 25 degrees, clear. In Yakutsk, 10 degrees, cloudy. In Singapore, 30 degrees, rain. In London, 23 degrees, cloudy. In Los Angeles, 33 degrees, clear. Weather for tomorrow. In Brasilia, 31 degree, cloudy. In Toronto, 20 degrees, clear. In Rome, 26 degrees, clear. In Yakutsk, 9 degrees, rain. In Singapore, 33 degrees, rain. In London, 24 degrees, clear. In Los Angeles, 33 degrees, cloudy. That's all for me. See you next time.

Hello, I'm Kate, and I'll tell you about the weather in 24th September and for the following day. In Santa Monica, 30 degrees, cloudy. In Orlando, 30 degrees, rain. In Atlanta, 23 degrees, cloudy. In Chicago, 18 degrees, cloudy. In New York City, 20 degrees, cloudy. In Columbus, 18 degrees, clear. In Louisville, 15 degrees, cloudy. Weather for tomorrow. In Santa Monica, 28 degrees, cloudy. In Orlando, 29 degrees, clear. In Atlanta, 25 degrees, cloudy. In Chicago, 17 degrees, clear. In New York City, 21 degree, cloudy. In Columbus, 18 degrees, cloudy. In Louisville, 17 degrees, clear. That's all for me. See you next time.

Hello, I'm Kate, and I'll tell you about the weather in 24th September and for the following day. In Santa Monica, 30 degrees, cloudy. In Orlando, 30 degrees, rain. In Atlanta, 23 degrees, cloudy. In Chicago, 18 degrees, cloudy. In New York City, 20 degrees, cloudy. In Columbus, 18 degrees, clear. In Louisville, 15 degrees, cloudy. Weather for tomorrow. In Santa Monica, 28 degrees, cloudy. In Orlando, 29 degrees, clear. In Atlanta, 25 degrees, cloudy. In Chicago, 17 degrees, clear. In New York City, 21 degrees, cloudy. In Columbus, 18 degrees, cloudy. In Louisville, 17 degrees, clear. That's all for me. See you next time.

I'm Kate, and I'll tell you about the weather in 24th September and for the following day. In Brasilia, 30 degrees, cloudy. In Toronto, 17 degrees, clear. In Rome, 25 degrees, clear. In Yakutsk, 10 degrees, cloudy. In Singapore, 30 degrees, rain. In London, 23 degrees, cloudy. In Los Angeles, 33 degrees, clear. Weather for tomorrow. In Brasilia, 31 degree, cloudy. In Toronto, 20 degrees, clear. In Rome, 26 degrees, clear. In Yakutsk, 9 degrees, rain. In Singapore, 33 degrees, rain. In London, 24 degrees, clear. In Los Angeles, 33 degrees, cloudy. That's all for me. See you next time.

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1: Hello, I'm Kate, and I'll tell you about the weather in 24th September and for the following day. In Santa Monica, 30 degrees, cloudy. In Orlando, 30 degrees, rain. In Atlanta, 23 degrees, cloudy. In Chicago, 18 degrees, cloudy. In New York City, 20 degrees, cloudy. In Columbus, 18 degrees, clear. In Louisville, 15 degrees, cloudy. Weather for tomorrow. In Santa Monica, 28 degrees, cloudy. In Orlando, 29 degrees, clear. In Atlanta, 25 degrees, cloudy. In Chicago, 17 degrees, clear. In New York City, 21 degree, cloudy. In Columbus, 18 degrees, cloudy. In Louisville, 17 degrees, clear. That's all for me. See you next time.

0: Hello, I'm Kate, and I'll tell you about the weather in 24th September and for the following day. In Brasilia, 30 degrees, cloudy. In Toronto, 17 degrees, clear. In Rome, 25 degrees, clear. In Yakutsk, 10 degrees, cloudy. In Singapore, 30 degrees, rain. In London, 23 degrees, cloudy. In Los Angeles, 33 degrees, clear. Weather for tomorrow. In Brasilia, 31 degree, cloudy. In Toronto, 20 degrees, clear. In Rome, 26 degrees, clear. In Yakutsk, 9 degrees, rain. In Singapore, 33 degrees, rain. In London, 24 degrees, clear. In Los Angeles, 33 degrees, cloudy. That's all for me. See you next time.
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Hello, I'm Kate, and I'll tell you about the weather in 24th September and for the following day. In Santa Monica, 30 degrees, cloudy. In Orlando, 30 degrees, rain. In Atlanta, 23 degrees, cloudy. In Chicago, 18 degrees, cloudy. In New York City, 20 degrees, cloudy. In Columbus, 18 degrees, clear. In Louisville, 15 degrees, cloudy. Weather for tomorrow. In Santa Monica, 28 degrees, cloudy. In Orlando, 29 degrees, clear. In Atlanta, 25 degrees, cloudy. In Chicago, 17 degrees, clear. In New York City, 21 degree, cloudy. In Columbus, 18 degrees, cloudy. In Louisville, 17 degrees, clear. That's all for me. See you next time.

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Hello, I'm Kate, and I'll tell you about the weather in 24th September and for the following day. In Santa Monica, 30 degrees, cloudy. In Orlando, 30 degrees, rain. In Atlanta, 23 degrees, cloudy. In Chicago, 18 degrees, cloudy. In New York City, 20 degrees, cloudy. In Columbus, 18 degrees, clear. In Louisville, 15 degrees, cloudy. Weather for tomorrow. In Santa Monica, 28 degrees, cloudy. In Orlando, 29 degrees, clear. In Atlanta, 25 degrees, cloudy. In Chicago, 17 degrees, clear. In New York City, 21 degrees, cloudy. In Columbus, 18 degrees, cloudy. In Louisville, 17 degrees, clear. That's all for me. See you next time.

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1: Hello, I'm Kate, and I'll tell you about the weather in 24th September and for the following day. In Brasilia, 30 degrees, cloudy. In Toronto, 17 degrees, clear. In Rome, 25 degrees, clear. In Yakutsk, 10 degrees, cloudy. In Singapore, 30 degrees, rain. In London, 23 degrees, cloudy. In Los Angeles, 33 degrees, clear. Weather for tomorrow. In Brasilia, 31 degree, cloudy. In Toronto, 20 degrees, clear. In Rome, 26 degrees, clear. In Yakutsk, 9 degrees, rain. In Singapore, 33 degrees, rain. In London, 24 degrees, clear. In Los Angeles, 33 degrees, cloudy. That's all for me. See you next time.

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1: Hello, I'm Kate, and I'll tell you about the weather in 24th September and for the following day. In Santa Monica, 30 degrees, cloudy. In Orlando, 30 degrees, rain. In Atlanta, 23 degrees, cloudy. In Chicago, 18 degrees, cloudy. In New York City, 20 degrees, cloudy. In Columbus, 18 degrees, clear. In Louisville, 15 degrees, cloudy. Weather for tomorrow. In Santa Monica, 28 degrees, cloudy. In Orlando, 29 degrees, clear. In Atlanta, 25 degrees, cloudy. In Chicago, 17 degrees, clear. In New York City, 21 degrees, cloudy. In Columbus, 18 degrees, cloudy. In Louisville, 17 degrees, clear. That's all for me. See you next time.

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1: Hello, I'm Kate, and I'll tell you about the weather in 24th September and for the following day. In Santa Monica, 30 degrees, cloudy. In Orlando, 30 degrees, rain. In Atlanta, 23 degrees, cloudy. In Chicago, 18 degrees, cloudy. In New York City, 20 degrees, cloudy. In Columbus, 18 degrees, clear. In Louisville, 15 degrees, cloudy. Weather for tomorrow. In Santa Monica, 28 degrees, cloudy. In Orlando, 29 degrees, clear. In Atlanta, 25 degrees, cloudy. In Chicago, 17 degrees, clear. In New York City, 21 degree, cloudy. In Columbus, 18 degrees, cloudy. In Louisville, 17 degrees, clear. That's all for me. See you next time.

Hello, I'm Kate, and I'll tell you about the weather in 24th September and for the following day. In Santa Monica, 30 degrees, cloudy. In Orlando, 30 degrees, rain. In Atlanta, 23 degrees, cloudy. In Chicago, 18 degrees, cloudy. In New York City, 20 degrees, cloudy. In Columbus, 18 degrees, clear. In Louisville, 15 degrees, cloudy. Weather for tomorrow. In Santa Monica, 28 degrees, cloudy. In Orlando, 29 degrees, clear. In Atlanta, 25 degrees, cloudy. In Chicago, 17 degrees, clear. In New York City, 21 degrees, cloudy. In Columbus, 18 degrees, cloudy. In Louisville, 17 degrees, clear. That's all for me. See you next time.

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Hello, I'm Kate, and I'll tell you about the weather in 24th September and for the following day. In Brasilia, 30 degrees, cloudy. In Toronto, 17 degrees, clear. In Rome, 25 degrees, clear. In Yakutsk, 10 degrees, cloudy. In Singapore, 30 degrees, rain. In London, 23 degrees, cloudy. In Los Angeles, 33 degrees, clear. Weather for tomorrow. In Brasilia, 31 degree, cloudy. In Toronto, 20 degrees, clear. In Rome, 26 degrees, clear. In Yakutsk, 9 degrees, rain. In Singapore, 33 degrees, rain. In London, 24 degrees, clear. In Los Angeles, 33 degrees, cloudy. That's all for me. See you next time.

I'm Kate, and I'll tell you about the weather in 24th September and for the following day. In Santa Monica, 30 degrees, cloudy. In Orlando, 30 degrees, rain. In Atlanta, 23 degrees, cloudy. In Chicago, 18 degrees, cloudy. In New York City, 20 degrees, cloudy. In Columbus, 18 degrees, clear. In Louisville, 15 degrees, cloudy. Weather for tomorrow. In Santa Monica, 28 degrees, cloudy. In Orlando, 29 degrees, clear. In Atlanta, 25 degrees, cloudy. In Chicago, 17 degrees, clear. In New York City, 21 degree, cloudy. In Columbus, 18 degrees, cloudy. In Louisville, 17 degrees, clear. That's all for me. See you next time.

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1: Hello, I'm Kate, and I'll tell you about the weather in 24th September and for the following day. In Santa Monica, 30 degrees, cloudy. In Orlando, 30 degrees, rain. In Atlanta, 23 degrees, cloudy. In Chicago, 18 degrees, cloudy. In New York City, 20 degrees, cloudy. In Columbus, 18 degrees, clear. In Louisville, 15 degrees, cloudy. Weather for tomorrow. In Santa Monica, 28 degrees, cloudy. In Orlando, 29 degrees, clear. In Atlanta, 25 degrees, cloudy. In Chicago, 17 degrees, clear. In New York City, 21 degree, cloudy. In Columbus, 18 degrees, cloudy. In Louisville, 17 degrees, clear. That's all for me. See you next time.

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Hello, I'm Kate, and I'll tell you about the weather in 24th September and for the following day. In Brasilia, 30 degrees, cloudy. In Toronto, 17 degrees, clear. In Rome, 25 degrees, clear. In Yakutsk, 10 degrees, cloudy. In Singapore, 30 degrees, rain. In London, 23 degrees, cloudy. In Los Angeles, 33 degrees, clear. Weather for tomorrow. In Brasilia, 31 degree, cloudy. In Toronto, 20 degrees, clear. In Rome, 26 degrees, clear. In Yakutsk, 9 degrees, rain. In Singapore, 33 degrees, rain. In London, 24 degrees, clear. In Los Angeles, 33 degrees, cloudy. That's all for me. See you next time.

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1: Hello, I'm Kate, and I'll tell you about the weather in 24th September and for the following day. In Santa Monica, 30 degrees, cloudy. In Orlando, 30 degrees, rain. In Atlanta, 23 degrees, cloudy. In Chicago, 18 degrees, cloudy. In New York City, 20 degrees, cloudy. In Columbus, 18 degrees, clear. In Louisville, 15 degrees, cloudy. Weather for tomorrow. In Santa Monica, 28 degrees, cloudy. In Orlando, 29 degrees, clear. In Atlanta, 25 degrees, cloudy. In Chicago, 17 degrees, clear. In New York City, 21 degrees, cloudy. In Columbus, 18 degrees, cloudy. In Louisville, 17 degrees, clear. That's all for me. See you next time.

Hello, I'm Kate, and I'll tell you about the weather in 24th September and for the following day. In Brasilia, 30 degrees, cloudy. In Toronto, 17 degrees, clear. In Rome, 25 degrees, clear. In Yakutsk, 10 degrees, cloudy. In Singapore, 30 degrees, rain. In London, 23 degrees, cloudy. In Los Angeles, 33 degrees, clear. Weather for tomorrow. In Brasilia, 31 degree, cloudy. In Toronto, 20 degrees, clear. In Rome, 26 degrees, clear. In Yakutsk, 9 degrees, rain. In Singapore, 33 degrees, rain. In London, 24 degrees, clear. In Los Angeles, 33 degrees, cloudy. That's all for me. See you next time.

I'm Kate, and I'll tell you about the weather in 24th September and for the following day. In Santa Monica, 30 degrees, cloudy. In Orlando, 30 degrees, rain. In Atlanta, 23 degrees, cloudy. In Chicago, 18 degrees, cloudy. In New York City, 20 degrees, cloudy. In Columbus, 18 degrees, clear. In Louisville, 15 degrees, cloudy. Weather for tomorrow. In Santa Monica, 28 degrees, cloudy. In Orlando, 29 degrees, clear. In Atlanta, 25 degrees, cloudy. In Chicago, 17 degrees, clear. In New York City, 21 degree, cloudy. In Columbus, 18 degrees, cloudy. In Louisville, 17 degrees, clear. That's all for me. See you next time.

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1: Hello, I'm Kate, and I'll tell you about the weather in 24th September and for the following day. In Santa Monica, 30 degrees, cloudy. In Orlando, 30 degrees, rain. In Atlanta, 23 degrees, cloudy. In Chicago, 18 degrees, cloudy. In New York City, 20 degrees, cloudy. In Columbus, 18 degrees, clear. In Louisville, 15 degrees, cloudy. Weather for tomorrow. In Santa Monica, 28 degrees, cloudy. In Orlando, 29 degrees, clear. In Atlanta, 25 degrees, cloudy. In Chicago, 17 degrees, clear. In New York City, 21 degree, cloudy. In Columbus, 18 degrees, cloudy. In Louisville, 17 degrees, clear. That's all for me. See you next time.
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1: Hello, I'm Kate, and I'll tell you about the weather in 24th September and for the following day. In Brasilia, 30 degrees, cloudy. In Toronto, 17 degrees, clear. In Rome, 25 degrees, clear. In Yakutsk, 10 degrees, cloudy. In Singapore, 30 degrees, rain. In London, 23 degrees, cloudy. In Los Angeles, 33 degrees, clear. Weather for tomorrow. In Brasilia, 31 degree, cloudy. In Toronto, 20 degrees, clear. In Rome, 26 degrees, clear. In Yakutsk, 9 degrees, rain. In Singapore, 33 degrees, rain. In London, 24 degrees, clear. In Los Angeles, 33 degrees, cloudy. That's all for me. See you next time.

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1: Hello, I'm Kate, and I'll tell you about the weather in 24th September and for the following day. In Santa Monica, 30 degrees, cloudy. In Orlando, 30 degrees, rain. In Atlanta, 23 degrees, cloudy. In Chicago, 18 degrees, cloudy. In New York City, 20 degrees, cloudy. In Columbus, 18 degrees, clear. In Louisville, 15 degrees, cloudy. Weather for tomorrow. In Santa Monica, 28 degrees, cloudy. In Orlando, 29 degrees, clear. In Atlanta, 25 degrees, cloudy. In Chicago, 17 degrees, clear. In New York City, 21 degrees, cloudy. In Columbus, 18 degrees, cloudy. In Louisville, 17 degrees, clear. That's all for me. See you next time.

clear. In New York City, 21 degree, cloudy. In Columbus, 18 degrees, cloudy. In Louisville, 17 degrees, clear. That's all for me. See you next time.

I'm Kate, and I'll tell you about the weather in 24th September and for the following day. In Brasilia, 30 degrees, cloudy. In Toronto, 17 degrees, clear. In Rome, 25 degrees, clear. In Yakutsk, 10 degrees, cloudy. In Singapore, 30 degrees, rain. In London, 23 degrees, cloudy. In Los Angeles, 33 degrees, clear. Weather for tomorrow. In Brasilia, 31 degree, cloudy. In Toronto, 20 degrees, clear. In Rome, 26 degrees, clear. In Yakutsk, 9 degrees, rain. In Singapore, 33 degrees, rain. In London, 24 degrees, clear. In Los Angeles, 33 degrees, cloudy. That's all for me. See you next time.

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1: Hello, I'm Kate, and I'll tell you about the weather in 24th September and for the following day. In Santa Monica, 30 degrees, cloudy. In Orlando, 30 degrees, rain. In Atlanta, 23 degrees, cloudy. In Chicago, 18 degrees, cloudy. In New York City, 20 degrees, cloudy. In Columbus, 18 degrees, clear. In Louisville, 15 degrees, cloudy. Weather for tomorrow. In Santa Monica, 28 degrees, cloudy. In Orlando, 29 degrees, clear. In Atlanta, 25 degrees, cloudy. In Chicago, 17 degrees, clear. In New York City, 21 degree, cloudy. In Columbus, 18 degrees, cloudy. In Louisville, 17 degrees, clear. That's all for me. See you next time.

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